0: hear it say yeah.
1: Yeah.
0: All the people in the house tonight, and let me hear it say yeah, yeah.
1: Yeah, yeah.
0: All the people in the house tonight, and let me hear it say yeah.
1: Yeah.
0: All the people in the house tonight, and let me hear it say yeah, yeah.
1: Yeah, yeah.
0: All the people

secret I try to hide, but I can't have you. We're bound to break and my hands are tied.